0: Never felt better. This will definitely open doors for me.
1: Sounds like you actually found your place.
0: Oh, I know I did. I'm ready for whatever comes next. It's a solid spot to be in.
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2: Hey man, you seem happy. What is going on?
3: I got named top performer at work.
2: No way. At Wuduh? That's big, man.
3: I know. It's so competitive. Everyone's at the top of their game. I've been picking up so much. I really feel like I know where I'm heading.
2: Wow, that is awesome. But balancing all of that?
3: Yeah, they actually helped me balance work and my classes. Focusing on my growth and skills never felt better. This will definitely open doors for me.
2: Sounds like you actually found your place.
3: Oh, I know I did. I'm ready for whatever comes next. It's a solid spot to be in.
4: At Wuduh, excellence is in every journey. As a Jordanian company specializing in operations management, Wuduh empowers talent and builds futures. Wuduh, where your future takes off.
5: نبني الملعب، نبني اللاعب، نبني الحلم. مع بيتزا القيصر راح نلعبها للآخر.